0: Yani your son is more than 30 years. 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

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We have all to fears as, oh God. Lord, your word says that you've not given the spirit of fear, but the sober mind, oh God. Lord, pray for sober, oh God. Anxieties are not a portion, Kings. 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We are so anxious, oh God, kwa sababu we are like, what next? 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Kuomba wewe Mwenyezi Mungu, to make our requests, oh God, be known to you, King of Kings. 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Father, we receive each and every supplication, each and every request, Almighty Father, we made known to you, King of Kings. We receive with thanksgiving in our hearts, in the mighty name of Jesus. We bless you, Lord, and we worship you, King of Kings. Ni katika jina la Yesu Kristo nimeomba nikiamini. 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
2: 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That is our portion this week in the mighty name of Jesus.

0: 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Yes. David was greatly distressed because the men were talking of stoning him.
1: Each one was bitter in spirit because of his sons and daughters. But David found strength in the Lord his God. 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

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Hiyo relationship ikuwa tu ni example. In our businesses, in our careers, in everything. 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
0: 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Happy birthday to you. Happy birthday to you. 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Ambia Shalin happy birthday from Uncle Emmanuel Mwashumbe.
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1: 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So you are going to school today Emmanuel, eh?
3: Tomorrow. I'm going tomorrow.
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3: Amen.
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3: Amen.
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1: 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Hii ni Radio 47 hapa ndipo, and this is Breakfast 47. One Man Army, Captain Emmanuel Mashumbe, pia nikicheki pale katika mtandao wa WhatsApp Pangala. 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
4: Good morning Mashumbe.
1: Thank you very much. I've been salimia to good morning to you sir.
4: Good morning Mashumbe.
1: 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I've been salimia to good morning to you sir. 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
0: Uko upande gani Jaber?
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1: 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Who is to blame? Is it the federation?
0: Yes, pia kuna blame.
1: Is it the fans?
0: Because it is not the first time kuona kwamba mafans wa Gor Mahia wana behave like that.
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0: Upande mwingine I don't see any team that can stop Arsenal from winning the Premier League for the second time.
1: Repeat again.
0: Inaniuma sana mimi kusema hivi. 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
1: in the English, repeat your statement again.
0: In the English Premier League, I don't see any other team that can stop Arsenal from winning the Premier League season 2026-2027.
1: Now you may continue.
0: Because tumeona mechi ambazo zimefanyika, Arsenal wako na depth bana. They have everything. Ukiangalia Man City wali struggle pia jana kuweza kushinda. 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It's the finishing. 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
1: Thank you very much and thank you for your time. 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
0: 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Enjoy your monies. Amekula 24,000 Kenyan shillings courtesy of Star 216 hash. 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
0: Morning.
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0: Yeah, your mic was on all along.
2: Ah, nilikuwa sijaiona. 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
0: Weekend yangu imekuwa nzuri.
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2: 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I will surprise you. 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

0: DJ Phil Peters featuring Chris Easy, Kevin Carter, Jubu Mila. 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
1: Wewe unahangi simu kwangu?
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1: Na kwa shamba uweze ongea kwa simu. Ende kuuliza, are you running in the forthcoming election?
2: Yes, I would wish to.
1: Na mimi kitu nataka ufanye. 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
2: eh?
1: Uriallocate mapema.
2: Ni reallocate aje, why?
1: Na tena utarudi hapo.
2: Ni reallocate aje.
1: Because me, I've told you as my wife, you can't run.
2: Francis,
1: that one we agreed.
2: Francis, what are we agreed where?
1: Come out, you agree, then you reallocate to appear.
2: This is also my house. How do you tell me ni toke kwa nyumba? But Francis, what are you doing? What are you doing? Let me ask you. What are you doing? Shida kubwa kabisa ni nini? Shida kubwa kabisa ya mimi.
1: Sikiza Rose, sikiza Rose. 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
2: Sasa nikwambie, wewe ulinigomea kuja hapa from last year. 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
2: Mimi nakwambia.
1: You can play with anybody on the earth.
2: No, but let me tell you, from last year you've never come home with intentions towards me or my children. 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Na ile tu, because mimi ile kitu na mimi sita kuomba pesa zako nikitaka kukampeni.
0: Aya. 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Rose naye anasema in her defense. Manake audio ni refu sana. 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

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Maana key conversation was happening between two people. 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
1: 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Yeah.
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1: 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Aya, mwingine anasema politics is just a scapegoat. Kwani ni easy kwa kuchinja kuku? If the husband says yes, he can't finance it either way. If he says no, the wife will say I'm being undermined. It's a fixed game. Iyo kutupa voice online is the wife thinking law of providing evidence, just divorce loading with property division already in the wife's mind. The wife will win either roads. Aya, good morning. Chigogo ni Eric Nemwel kutoka Kisii. 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
1: 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So 100% Francis ako na right kabisa ya kukataza huyo mwanamke wake kusimamia siasa. 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

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Mimi naitwa Mkambuti Chigo, going to Radio 47. Let's meet in the next hour, kwa sababu next hour is our best hour. 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

0: 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And of course, you took another 3 hours. 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Bado tuko ndani ya Monday kama Friday. 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This 23-year-old woman kule Nyeri, inasemekana kwamba amemdivorce mume wake baada ya mume kuinvest na kumpeleka shule, akaenda kule KDF training, akatrain, aka graduate kwa KDF. 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God, sometimes I weep for the boy child. 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He was nowhere. Oh my Jesus. 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

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Hapa ndipo good afternoon. Of course tuko ndani ya Monday kama Friday. 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

0: Babe, kabla ulipia hiyo lunch, bado una waste time ukitoa pesa from bank hadi kwingine ndio ulipe kwa till. 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
4: Prior the public participation, there are a program that we need attend and list, that is the community where the project is being handled. The communities will actually come up with their project proposals, so that in line we call the priorities. Once we have the majority from the ground, that is how we handle the NGCDF.
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4: Kushman Pedi wa Magenge. What? Niko hapa hivi Base 47.
5: Yeah, yeah. 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

0: Kate Nelly, the baddest in the game, mkazi wa Bungoma. And you already know, Radio 47 is the only station that matches my vibe. Manuncho, the young baller, drops in with that fireplace. Lifestyle talk ya mabolas na energy ya kutupeleka sky high. We stay glowing, we stay laughing, we stay vibing. Radio 47, hapa ndipo.
1: Base 47, Manuncho, the young baller. Hapa ndipo.
2: I don't know who you are.
3: A DJ similar to none.
2: I don't know what you want.
3: A party like no other.
2: But what I do have are a very particular set of skills. Skills I've acquired over a very long career. Skills that make me a nightmare for people like you.

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0: 90.
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0: Eh, hey, na wewe 60, 40?
1: Then it's true.
0: Uko 32?
1: Then the research is
0: no,
1: true.
0: No, no, no, because me I'm tall.
1: Ah no.
0: So the mahendes mifupa.
1: 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What are you saying?
0: What are you saying?
1: What are you saying? Nini unasema? Alafu leo by the way pia yano kuna watu wanajiuliza kwamba what happened until Chelsea wanacheza on Monday.
0: Si ndo ligi inaanza sasa.
1: You know EPL walifika place wakamua we need to do something. We need to focus with one team. Inabidi watenge tu siku wenyewe.
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0: Okay.
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0: Yeah, match
1: now
0: ni jamu.
1: 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Alone. 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
1: yes.
0: I mean City
1: yes
0: asana
1: and the funny thing
0: team nyingine
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0: The beat maestro, one of the longest DJs in 254, by the way. 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Tick tick tack, una tick tack nini, baby, una tick tack nini, hizo ni nini, una tick tack nini. 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
0: You understand, bro? 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
2: The DCI, after a lengthy meeting we had to wait for 3 hours, arrived to the conclusion that they needed to charge me under the Penal Code 94. Everyone wondered, why are you not charging him under the act? And many people have argued that probably because the Commission Act, Section 13, clearly puts it and gives the threshold under which Commissioner Jerusha, I'm sure you are seized of this particular issue, that Section 13 of your act gives the threshold under which you can charge someone on hate speech. Which of course some people argued the reason why this has not been taken so far as a charge is because the remarks, the utterances that we may have given do not in any way meet that threshold.
1: Kagoshi anadaiwa kutoa matamshi ambayo alionya kwamba iwapo kuna mkazi wa eneo la Mlima Kenya atampigia Rais William Ruto kura, basi ataandamwa na kutengwa na jamii. 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
3: On behalf of the University's Academic Staff Union, Moi University Chapter, we register our strongest displeasure and total rejection of the decision by the university management.

0: to declare 75 of our members redundant while simultaneously advertising for part-time lecturers to fill the same positions.
1: Professors, associate professors, senior lecturers, those are actually the heartbeat of the postgraduate programs within the university. Unless you want to close those programs.
2: Kwa upande wake, mdhamini wa kitaifa wa chama hicho Daktari Jane Michael ametoa wito kwa serikali kufanya uchunguzi wa kina na kutathmini matumizi ya fedha chuoni humo, mishahara na mahitaji ya wafanyakazi kabla ya mpango huo kuendelea.
3: That is not the only solution. Why is University of Nairobi not declaring redundancy? Why is KU? And they have the highest debt so far. Moi University received money the other day for recovery, 6.2 billion. What have they done with it? Now somebody behind the scenes has eyed that money to be used for redundancy. We have better strategies that can be used, not redundancy every now and then. There are things behind the scenes that are being worked on. We will not allow that. We are saying, let proper audit done by the independent body. Let the results be given to us on an open table. We discuss.
2: Sasa imeupa uongozi wa chuo hicho siku kufanya mashauriano ya kuchukua iwapo swala hilo waliziwa kikamilifu. 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
7: Yeah, the Luya Killer.
3: The Luya Killer. What do you expect? Tutatarajia nini?
7: Mtarajia tu mambo itaki flow vile God ameshapanga siku.
3: Roma sana. Now it's 20 minutes past 2. Let me check some calls hapa ndani nileze kwamba what do you expect kutoka kwa boys. 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
3: 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Is a Boy Clean.
7: Yeah.
3: Nataka kwanza tukubaliane kwamba umesikia venye sio nasema saizi show nataka tupige mistari clean sana. 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
2: come on.
1: So huko that's my motherland,
2: yes.
1: So maana nasema son of a gun,
2: yeah.
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2: 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You know you do this thing kwa sababu ya kijana pia.
1: Kabisa pia.
2: Amazing sana. Yes, alafu unasema kule unakotoka pia gani kawaida?
1: Ah, huko ni kawaida.
2: I'm very sure kwamba in your head right now you've got some bullets za buzz.
1: I got bullets or buzz.
2: Now decide manze, you either put it on the right or put it on the left. Chague penye unataka kupeleka. 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
1: 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He's a boy clean. Bro do this.
2: Yeah.
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2: Yeah.
1: Sure mimi sijapenda bro.
0: Manager mote aliua.
1: Give me it. Nipatie bro. Give it man.
2: Ura.
1: Yeah.
2: Ni mwana rula shaveka.
1: Have no mercy.
2: He's a boy man.
1: Yeah.
2: Drop it up, drop it up, sure. 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
4: Son of a gun. 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
0: Is it? 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
2: Is Rugiji running for president? The answer is yes. Rugiji is not a kingmaker. Rugiji is king. I am not mobilizing Kenyans to remove William Ruto as president because of bitterness. No, it's my desire to have a good country.
1: Gachagua ametoa matamshi hayo wakati akifanya mkutano na makundi ya vijana wa kizazi cha Gen Z, huko pia akitaja kwamba hadi atakapomaliza kutumia njia zote za kisheria za kukata rufaa bado anastahili kuwania urais.
2: Let nobody tell you that because I was removed from office I cannot run. But section 99, sabbatical 3, and the two sections must be read together, that anybody who has a challenge on matters of chapter 6 of integrity cannot be stopped from vying until and unless he or she has exhausted all the remedies provided by the Constitution, all the way to the Supreme Court.
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3: We have a situation in the country around El Nino. The weather outlook requires us to prepare properly. And we have also said that as national government we are coordinating the two levels of government to make sure that we are properly prepared. I am requesting the county steering committees on the matter of disaster preparedness to get engaged and be up and running immediately. At the national level we are meeting almost every week to make sure that we are not taken by surprise. One of the interventions that we are going to do.
1: Aidha, Kindiki amehakikishia Wakenya kwamba sheria ya kitaifa ya usimamizi wa majanga ipo, akisema taasisi zilizopewa jukumu la kuratibu shughuli za kukabili majanga zitakuwa na vikwazo katika kutekeleza majukumu yake.
3: The other preparedness issues around unclogging drainages and infrastructure, with a program running in Nairobi already. I think I'll be calling another meeting in the course of the week or early next week with other 18 or so counties which have been identified as possible places where El Nino might have adverse effects on the people, including Mombasa. As you're aware, we've had the law on the National Disaster and Risk Management Act is now in place. But we need to move towards the implementation of that law. And that law helps us coordinate the two levels of government on matters disaster.
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0: 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Thank you so much for tuning in to the Dopeth Show on planet Earth and some parts of heaven. 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
2: 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Yes.
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2: 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Yeah.
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2: Wow. 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
1: 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Yes I am sahali. 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
0: 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Listen to this, my listener. My husband has been dating every maid or domestic manager we employ. My husband has been dating every maid or domestic manager we employ. What can I do to stop this, please? Because I have just fired our 13th maid.
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0: 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What can I do to stop this, please? Because I have just fired our 13th maid or domestic manager.
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1: I do what I do because I have a responsibility to do it. Where I come from, when your heart causes harm, even the harm you never intended, you cannot walk away. You do not make excuses. You apologize and then you do whatever is within your power to make it right. That is exactly what I'm doing. I played a big role in bringing this government into power. It is hurting Kenyans. I'm playing an even bigger role to set it home come 10th August 2027 on the ballot.
0: Bila shaka ni kauli yake kinara wa DCP Rigathi Gachagua ambaye anatoa taarifa kuhusiana na majadiliano ambayo amekuwa akifanya kwenye makazi yake ya Munyoro. 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
1: Let me tell you, if the young people of this country today made a decision, William Ruto will go home for sure, because you have the numbers and you cannot be compromised. But I want to challenge you. Criticizing William Ruto on the smartphone is not enough. Shouting one time is not enough. Saying how bad he is not enough. Even telling me he's a goon is not enough. You must go the extra mile. Leadership in Kenya is decided through the ballot. We don't want to remove Ruto through unconstitutional means. We want him to be around. We want to defeat him in the ballot.
0: Tukiachana hayo, wakili Angela Mulo na mamae Rose Mbithe Mulo anatarajiwa kushtakiwa kutokana na mauaji ya Daktari Victoria Mutiso. 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
0: That's very true. Nilikuwa na dance kwa masoko.
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0: Oh, one thing that I will never forget.
1: Yes, in your life.
0: Okay, one thing that I'll never forget is the time they was ready to murder me.
1: People wanted to murder you?
0: Yes, that thing I will never forget until dead.
1: When was that? What happened?
2: Ndeke kwa serious boy. Wajua unasema kitu serious alafu unasema ni kama ni joke.
1: 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Ndeke bwana.
0: I talk the truth, I send the devil. You ask me to say one thing that I'll never forget.
1: Yeah.
0: I will never forget for that time the people they were ready to kill me.
1: What happened? Ilikuwa aje? Ulijuaje unataka kuua na ulisurvive aje? Ilikuwa lini?
0: Oh, nilipigiwa simu.
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1: 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Kenyans have instructed me to persuade my colleagues that I'm the best bet to guarantee a first round win, and that in their assessment of the energy, of the trust of the people, of the leadership qualities, have the experience, the infrastructure, the capacity, and the political network to deliver that victory.
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1: 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I should not in any way be the reason why the United Alternative Government should fail to have one single presidential candidate. In a nutshell, they have told me that in case I am not picked as the single presidential candidate, I and my supporters must back to a man, whoever is chosen to be the single presidential candidate.
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0: Eh? 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

0: 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And that is the truth. You cannot argue with it. It is the truth. 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Sasa wewe, and you think it's a normal thing? 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I celebrate wale wanawake ambao wame single moms. Single moms, I celebrate you. Thank God for the grace that is upon you and the strength. But there is nothing to be proud about being a single mom, especially when you are the one that caused the breaking of your marriage. 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

0: We cannot be disjointed. We need to have standards which are harmonized. We need to ensure that once a certificate is issued in one country, then the products can be able to close over the borders without having to be retested again. And this will enable to increase the intra-African trade, which currently stands at only 16% when compared to other regional communities.
1: We have 72% to go that we provide harmonized standard to realize our motto of one standard, one test, one certificate accepted everywhere.
2: Ushauri wa kifedha.
3: Fedha si kipimo cha utajiri, uwezo wa kuzisimamia kwa busara ndio utajiri wa kweli.
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0: Zalima inacheza na Nian Radio 47. 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

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That is lies. 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That there are words that cannot come out of my tongue. Wewe Josero teach, kama uwezi sikiza chamber, weka generator usikie. 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

0: wanasikiza, members of parliament wanasikiza, MCS wanasikiza, ma-CEOs, chamber, mpaka director Kevin mwenye kampuni, anasikizanga chamber. 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Use your money. 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She's an earth scientist. Yeah, amesomea earth scientist, Maseno University, first class honors. 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
3: 0719-739-487 pale kwenye WhatsApp na kwenye SMS ni 24047. 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
1: As I leave for Munyoro today, the road leads to only one place now. 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

0: preferred presidential candidate of the United States Alternative Government 2027 general elections. Kenyans have instructed me to persuade my colleagues that I'm the best bet to guarantee a first round win, and that in their assessment, I have the energy, I have the trust of the people, I have the leadership qualities, I have the experience, the infrastructure, the capacity, and the political network to deliver that victory.
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0: 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In a nutshell, they have told me that in case I am not picked as the single presidential candidate, I and my supporters must back to a man, whoever is chosen to be the single presidential candidate.
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0: 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I'm ready to walk this road with you, and I stand ready to take on this fight.
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2: The DCI arrived to the conclusion that they needed to charge me under the Penal Code 94. Oh, everyone wondered, why are you not charging him under the act? And many people have argued that probably because the Commission Act, Section 13, clearly puts it and gives the threshold under which you can charge someone on hate speech. Which of course some people argued, the reason why this has not been taken so far as a charge is because the remarks, the utterances that we may have given do not in any way meet that threshold.
1: Kwa upande wake, mwenyekiti wa NCC Daktari Kefanya Mwea amewaonya viongozi wote wa kisiasa wanaotoa matamshi ya uchochezi na ya chuki, akiwataka viongozi hao kudumisha amani wanapohutubia Wakenya huku taifa likielekea katika uchaguzi mkuu wa Agosti tarehe 10 mwaka ujao.
3: Nothing like watu wetu, mtu wetu, etc. That kind of a narrative and rhetoric must come to an end. We cannot allow it in this country. Number two, we are grateful that Honorable Kagusha has appeared before the commission. I want to ask the other clients to follow suit. Do not push us to the wall and issue or seek for warrants of arrest and come for you. Today's meeting has been a very fruitful meeting. We have engaged very well, and the commission is going to retreat and come up with a verdict all the way forward.
1: Ross Mbithe na wanawe wawili ambao ni wakili Angela Mulwa na Chris

0: Papa Ndipo. 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
3: You ready?
0: Song of the Hour. 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

0: Ndani ya Radio 47 hapa ripo ni saa 3 kika 35 ndani ya Kenya's number one evening show. Inaitwa Basini Chama, call me the one and only the E-Girl himself, Dr. Farika, jina langu ni anytime from now. Tunaingia ndani ya ukiacho uchika on this beautiful Monday. But I'm still reminding you my beautiful people, dial star 216 hash. 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Harakisha nene Radio 47, harakisha, be quick. 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
1: 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Can see the jersey.
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1: 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Jitambulisha brother.
4: Najulikana kama
3: highlights, highlights.
4: The incoming champions 2026-2027 English Premier League. 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So we are the incoming champions. Tony Kwalanda.
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3: no we have to train these people
2: FKF oversight committee wameketi leo na kama hiyo meeting yale kwa ya kuchukua tu marupurupu wameanguka mtiani that should be shame on you no more statements tafadhali from the FKF president Hussein Mohamed
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2: statement pia kutoka kwa Sports Journalists Association of Kenya ziwache kuongea ma statement Chris Donani Omolo alipigwa huko hiyo wakati ya Dandora hatujawahi sikia kama kulikuwa na any sanctions or anything taken against that police officer ma police hapa wamepiga ma journalists shingo mateke wasichana wamekuwa salted
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2: hapana no they have that's why it's a body that brings journalists pamoja and then that is the voice that NADS needs to speak either take action or create rules or sanctions to protect our journalists tunapigwa ovyo ovyo Arocho it means no. In the next AFCON Arocho utapigwa
3: haujani mimi sina shida pale sikuelewi
2: Association of Kenya is supposed to take care of the welfare of journalists in Kenya
3: aje
2: that is why they're there it's their mandate to create rules environment to ensure that sports
3: umesoma your statement ya umesoma your statement
2: yesterday your statement nimeisoma oh. It is the same statement ilitolewa imechangiwa majina letterhead na signature from the one that was written Dandora
0: kwa hiyo unazungumzia both statements ya SJAC na FKF
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2: 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I fail to understand.
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10: 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Nataka kuona 90 plus.
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4: Tupokona badala.
10: Kama Chelsea ni wasindikizaji, Man City ni wasindikizaji.
2: Manu
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4: Flower girls.
10: Bado pale wanapigwa tu.
2: Haina shida. 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Show fantastic sana. Leo nawapata nikiwa na Alfred Musumba, Kericho, fan wa Ingwe. FKF should have stewards inside the stadium instead of armed police.
4: Correct.
2: Stewards walikuwa rocho kweli?
6: Walikuwepo.
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6: Yeah, maafisa wa polisi ndio walienda kule Russia.
2: Yeah.
6: Very wrong.
2: Badala ya stewards.
6: Very wrong.
2: Haya. 90 plus hello.
11: Allah, rapper.
2: Oh, I need it. Hey,
3: yes, my girl.
11: Mambo.
3: Mambo poa sana.
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2: naambia mrembo
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1: 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That's 80%.
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1: Why copy each other?
0: Sayuni.
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